0: pulling up in the park.
1: Grand, they're coming your way, watch out. Some kid has said they're going to fight by the playground.

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0: 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I'm 10-8, head to the park to cover Officer Martin.

0: Station to radio. 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
1: The trooper just showed up. Someone wants to point him that way.
0: 7, can you ask him to go that way?
2: 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Nineteen's heading over to the street.
0: 10-4. 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
1: All those kids got to go. 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
1: Head close to playground. 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

0: Repeating the Swan EMS, you have a 4-year-old male that fell, struck his head, and lost consciousness for approximately a minute. You're going to 241 Curtis, it's on the east side between Ryman and Broadway. Your timeout 20-09 hours. Chief Waterfire.
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0: 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You have a camera on that?
1: Purple ball! Man, there's a bunch of us over here, but they're just all gathering, walking in circles. I don't really know what we're doing here.
0: Alright, we're going to try to get this half over the Lisa Davidson Bridge.

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3: And 4?
2: Yeah, they're probably all trying to run back into the park now.
3: Yeah, they all just took off southbound from the bridge.
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18, here's a heads up. 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

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You have an 81-year-old male in seizure. You're going to 344 Atlantic. Your second EMS call. You have an 81-year-old male in seizure. Requesting you use the side door. You're going to 344 Atlantic, west side between Ryman and Broadway. Your time out 2020. Keep the water fire.

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1: Rio 93.
2: Good.
1: Yeah, we just got one welfare check. It's nothing pressing. Just got a call from the cultural center. They're concerned about the amount of kids hanging around there. Their event's about to let out. They're concerned that they're going to mess around with the elderly people trying to leave. They'd like some help over there.
2: Yeah, 10-4. Looks like we got about 4 or 5 officers in that area. So when it lets out, I think that's the last event that'll be going on here. We'll coordinate with the park and get everybody out of the park for the night.
1: Yeah, they're leaving now. We're watching my camera.
2: All right, 10-4. Any cars, make sure we keep the exits clear for any vehicles that might be leaving.
3: 43, I'm at the cultural center. Make sure everything's orderly here.
4: Seven. Routine. Sounds like they're going to end up signing off. 10-8, attached to the park. Seven.

0: 7-93.
1: Go ahead.
0: Yeah, the ice cream trucks are going to be a problem. They just, all the kids just keep loading up on them, waiting to get in line.
1: All right, for public safety reasons, let's give them a 5-minute warning.
0: That's okay.

0: 18 of the Carriage. Heads up, there was a group talk about fighting by the amphitheater bridge area. I don't know where the other half went.
1: Something's at the David Street Bridge in order right now, just some kids on the opposite end.
0: 10-4. Keep your eyes out for a taller black male wearing like an affliction style shirt with buttons around the bottom. He was the one that was running his mouth about it.
1: 10-4.
0: And we got a flight over by the cars in front of the cultural center here.

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1: They're right here, Maddie. Pepper sprayed him.
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0: 10-4.

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Looks like you got a fight on Harlem north of the entrance there. Troopers are pulling up to it.

0: 793.
1: Done.
0: Yeah, this is a spare car. There's not one up there, but the store is up there. Alright, 10-4. Let's clear the park first and go from there. Get all these cars out of here.

0: time.
1: I know the troopers over there, and I see a couple others over there, but there's a large group of them kind of congregated right outside of Dollar General.
0: Yep, trooper car is over there.

0: car 2 and car 4. How are we looking in a playground area?
1: Playground's pretty cleared out for the most part. There's some stragglers in the lot between there and the tennis court, but nothing crazy right now.
0: Yeah, well.

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0: All right, just reach out, everybody, disperse them out of the park. I think let's have maybe three cars at the local convenience stores. Can we have car two go to Dollar General with his vehicle? Stay stationary. Car four to the 7-Eleven. And car seven to the Speedway, Harlem, Tennessee. But it's starting to get twilight out here, so everybody's packing it up.
1: All right, 10-4. We're watching them on the bridge going towards Georgia Bend. A large group just crossed towards 7-Eleven.
0: 10-4.
2: Four copies. I'm heading to 7-Eleven.
1: All right, 10-4.
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1: 10-4.

0: 7-9-3. Yeah, we're heading over there in a minute. Parks just asked for an escort to lock up these bathrooms at the amphitheater here. 10-4. Are you going on foot or in a vehicle? We're here with them right now.
1: Speedway, but they're making their way northbound, so I'll just give them a call, give them a heads up.
2: On it.

0: Crisis Services just called. Miss Young was talking to them. I'm going to need someone that's our head of church, William and Union, for the bridge.
1: 10-4. Let's have 19 go and how about 14?
0: 10-4. We're still on the phone with them. We'll try to keep you updated.
1: 10-4.
2: 14 radio, sorry, I missed that.
0: Crisis Services called regarding Miss Young, so Union and William will check there first.
2: 10-4, I'm away from my car.

0: 1893, a majority of this group in front of the facilities is now migrating towards George Urban.
1: 10-4.
2: 4293.
1: Go ahead.
2: 7-Eleven closed and locked up here for the time being. There's probably about 30 of them at least down by Speedway. You want me to head down that way?
3: Yeah, if they're all locked up, that'd be great. They have the option to do the same thing if they like. Obviously, we can't force them to do that, but...
2: I didn't copy your last search. I'm sorry. Can you repeat?
3: If you wanted to share with them that 7-Eleven closed, they don't have to do that, but maybe best practice for prevention of theft.
2: Running in the parking lot right now.
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1: That boy.

0: 4293. They're not allowed to lock the doors, but they do not want these kids in here, so we're just going to assist with keeping them out.
1: Alright, we'll do what we can, but we can't, play security in there.
0: Yeah, that's fine.

14 radio. 14. She called crisis services. Are they going to be responding? Negative, but we're on the phone with Apple Blossom now, trying to see if she's there or if she's left or security knows what's going on. 10-4. In 14, security hasn't seen her. According to crisis services, she was out walking around. 10-4.

0: 93.
1: Are the troopers still with us, or did they leave tonight?
0: Last I saw them, they were northbound Harlem, and that disturbance broke out, but I haven't seen them in a little bit.
1: Alright, 10-4. Trying to keep track. We did get a call from 2764 and 2766 that the kids are climbing on cars and refusing to leave.
0: 10-4. I believe 2, 4, and 7 are all in that area. We can take a gander. And I believe there's a large group that's going to be west side of Harlem at George Urban. I think they're waiting for the 26 bus.
1: Yeah, that's where the two businesses are there. That's probably what they're waiting for.
0: 10-4. Not sure what the schedule is for that. I don't know if you guys can reach out to NFTA.
1: Alright, 10-4. See what we can do. In 93, just so you know, it looks like they're impeding traffic on George Urban because people can't turn.
0: 10-4.

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1: All right, 10%.

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0: 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Speedway cleared out here for the most part. 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
1: Sure, if you want to join 16 and 18, and then 93, let's pick up car 17 and car 42.

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1: 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I'm trying to stop them from going back in.

0: Do you have any idea what time this bus is supposed to get here? At the corner of George Irvin and Carlos.
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1: Let's knock the alarm out of the way. 1849 Harlem, Ryman and George, you have to get off Bison Parkway for a perimeter alarm.

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1: 10-4-42, is that the alarm?
2: Something also.
1: 17 also, the alarm.
3: 93.
2: Alright.
3: Yeah, your friend down here with the gray hoodie was just blasting these girls with an Orbeez gun, just FYI.
0: Alright, should we detain him?
3: I think we've got to get him out of here.
2: Yeah, 7 radios. They're sending off people with car alarms. I don't know if they're trying to break into them. Right on the corner here, George Irvin in Harlem. We got an update on the bus.
1: Alright, 10-4, and just be aware, there is no bus coming.
2: So 93, can we get hold of an FAA supervisor at all?
1: We have no 26 bus. That's the one at at Harlem and George Irvin. The Genesee and Harlem bus stop is at 957.
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0: Lincoln, George, Nora, 9354. 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
0: 10-4. Hold on 1 second, they actually climbed back.
1: 10-4.
0: Start with the welfare check. I want to detect the Sabreville for a dark gray minivan, George Frank X-ray, 9986. There was a child, about 10 years old, alone in the car.
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1: Yes.
0: They just called. 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
0: All right, looks like the whole group went north. Sounds like they're waiting for the bus. We're heading to Genesee on our own. 957, you said?
1: Affirmative, that's going to be bus 24, they ask.
0: All right, 10-4. It's probably a group of, I don't know, 60 to 80 maybe? If you want to just give them a heads up. I don't know if they're going to be unruly once they get on the bus, but it would help us out tremendously.
1: All right, 10-4, we'll let them know.
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0: Yeah, 7-Radio, another set of car alarms at the Keepoo Auto place here. They're not moving. Now they're going west on Kaufman.
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0: There's no tags on it, but the red says Frank X-ray Michael 7661 Chevy Cruze.
1: Coleman, Darwin Drive in our
0: town. Ah, they sent for it. Looks like some of them were just sitting on it. They didn't get entry or anything.

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0: I'll take the welfare check on Northridge.
1: 10-4. The subject there, or the complaint there, hasn't been able to reach the daughter, and she's worried that the father took her out of state.
0: 10-4.
1: 17.

0: Star 5, are you available?
1: What do you need?
0: 2764 Harlem would like to speak with someone, I guess. I'm sorry, 2766 Harlem wants to speak with someone, I guess. There's a bunch of kids surrounding her car. She's worried because it's a Hyundai, they're going to take it.
1: I'm right here.
0: Alright, never mind, 7-6.
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1: 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He does think that she has plans.
0: 10-4, 42, 23.

0: 4 to 18.
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1: We just made a garbage run. Give me 2 minutes. There's a 1 or 2 left. I think they're all packing up.
0: All right, 10-4. When they leave, let me know. I'll secure this gate down here at least.
1: Ten four.

0: 18 to 4. I think you're good. The remainder people, I think, are using the library.
1: Sorry, it's 10-4. Radio, I'm going to have the entrance off Walton locked up and secured here.
2: 10-4.
1: Sorry, Harlem.

Christ for Frida. He called back saying that she told him she was leaving in a Grayport Escape, and he had to hang out with us because she was calling him back.

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I'll be transferring this female to 74 Waverly Street, approved by the sergeant, and 19 is going to follow.

0: 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Park is closed.
1: And four, park is closed.
0: Seven, how you looking?
2: Pretty good. We got myself, Sergeant, 5 and 2 up here. About 50 laps.

0: 上停车场。
1: Good.
0: We're speaking with Dad here. Emily left in that Ford Escape prior to us getting here. He was unaware of that. Yes, the car is registered to him. His first name is Thomas. Same last name. Date of birth is 6/20/54. If you can get a plate.
1: King Lincoln George 3527.
0: Thank you.

0: Thank you, Rick. I think car 7 is going to be the last one. They're going to remain Harlem and George Urban. We're down to about 40. Still waiting for rides. They all seem polite for the most part. They're going to be picking up in about 10 minutes. Then we'll come back to the area if needed. As for the car alarm earlier, they were just sitting on the hood of that car and the alarm went off. No entry or anything like that. Covered by a bunch.
1: Group of 10 just walked into the park off Harlem.
0: All right, 10-4. We don't need to swarm in there. The more they're dispersed, the better, I would say. You guys can just keep an eye on the camera. They're not damaging anything. Let them pass through.
1: Will do.

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0: 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I tried to call her phone number, no answer either.
1: Okay.

0: 17.
1: I guess Dad has a live tracking of her. She's driving on transit northbound, just passing Sheridan now.
0: 10-4, we will call Sheridan.
1: Thank you. We'll keep you updated.

0: 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I'll be doing a PR to BHS referral on 8/19.
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1: Cleveland, I'll investigate the odor of natural gas in the apartment. Number 8, Trent Square, apartment C's in Charlie.

0: Repeating to Cleveland, I'll investigate the order of natural death in the apartment. He's on the number 8 Trent Square, apartment season, Charlie. Find it on the south side of the circle of the street. Your timeout 22, 13 hours, 2 o'clock fire.
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0: do you want me to head to Francis first?
1: Affirmative, 125 Francis. Clayton states the subject there tried to break her finger and was screaming at her. She's declining MS. They're separate in comm at this point. We do have an alert on there. There's two aggressive dogs on the beat.
0: 10-4.
1: 19.

0: 16, just be aware. I'm going to have 19 cover you, but he's coming from well out of town. 10-4.
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1: Area 17.
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1: I have the trooper on the phone that was the subject there. You want me to do the number just so you can call him?
2: Yes, please.
1: Alright, I'll, 23-2.
2: 10-4, thanks.
0: 16, go ahead. The mail took off, so he's no longer here. He's gonna let her cool down. They want no assistance from me at all, so I'll be 10-8, 18. 10-4.

0: 19. Union in the 33, yes, two car PDO. People are arguing and the complainant was yelling at the other party. We advised him to stay in his car and kind of hung up on him.
1: 10-4.
0: On your way in, can you cover him?
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1: 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There was a bunch of kids in the intersection. Didn't say they were doing anything wrong.
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0: Alright, spoke to the sub over the phone. 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Complaint was advised. They said they'll call us back if she doesn't. See, so they'll shoot them tonight.
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0: Your readings are at the house, but we do have a faint smell of natural gas. Could you get the gas company coming? We can't really narrow it down where it's coming from.
1: Sure.

0: 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Is there any way you could possibly find me a phone number for this Chevy I gave you? This lady's pre-intoxicated and has no idea what happened. She caused some major damage. I should be all set. I don't know if there's a traffic car available to help me here.
1: Hi, radio. She needs another. I can head that way.
2: Yeah, if you want to start that way. Ryman and Griffin.
1: No more.
2: 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Seven Lava just called. They're just wondering if it's safe for them to open up yet.
1: Yeah, that'll be fun.

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1: Go ahead.
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0: I'll take the larceny on Woodridge.
1: 10-4. Flying there, thanks, John. Silver, garbage can.
0: Go ahead.
2: Just about to clear the swarm. You mind if we take that?
0: All yours.
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0: I'm sorry, I meant 16, but you can hear it too. She's negative though.
1: 16, copy.

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0: Is there a phone number for the complainant?
1: Affirmative. Do you want me to chat it to you?
0: If you could, please.
1: Yeah.

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0: something, Rip.
1: Okay.
0: Alright, I spoke with her on the phone for the state police. She made some statements out of frustration, didn't meet criteria. She's now returned home. And I'll be out working on a PR and an email for a referral. Cover life 42.
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0: Alright, info exchange was done. They're on their way. I'll have an addendum filed. Be tonight, November 14th.
1: Template.

0: 4 it is. Tower 4. For the park, there were about 8 that I kicked out the David Street Bridge entrance, and there's like 5 or 6 leaving from the basketball court here. 10-4.
1: Maybe I'll get you work on that dimension.
0: 10-4.

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0: 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Likely a gas leak from the dryer. We're back in service.
1: Hey, clear. 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

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She believed someone had taken the garbage can, but it has been returned. 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
1: Checking area of Walden, Harlem Road. 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He has a shopping cart. 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
1: Chap, he wasn't sure, didn't see anything, so I head that way with their headquarters, please. 4 for cover.
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1: Copy.
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1: Car 4, go ahead.
0: Yeah, sorry, car 4. Yeah, Ford with 50, and they had a big party earlier today, but they've been quiet, nothing in the area, so all in order, 10-8, car by 42 and...

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0: Take the welfare check. 74 Euclid in the upper. Complainant is a daughter who is not on location. She says that her ex-boyfriend was making threats just to show up at her mom's house and cause damage to her mother's Jeep and break the windows. The male sub does have a Chicago warrant. His last location was seen in Buffalo on foot near the Walden and Bay area. He's a black male, black Adidas hat, black shirt, black pants, maroon and silver shoes. There is a refrain from between the sub and mom. We'll give the daughter a call back and give her an update. Why don't you check on mom?
1: Yeah, 10-4 on the bay.
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0: Unwelcome guest, 34 Williams Sound. East driveway, second right, fourth building on the right. Both parties are going to be in a silver rental car in the lot. Complete wants to sub out of the vehicle. States that the sub's having a mental episode.
1: Got it.
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0: Stand for two.

Rescue EMS call. 30-year-old female, unconscious but is breathing. Her parents think it might be an overdose. 108 Wood Elm. Repeat the rescue, EMS call. A 30-year-old female, possible overdose, unconscious, but breathing. 108 Wood Elm, west side between Doe and Straley, your time out 25 minutes.

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0: What do we put down、for the possible overdose, 30-year-old male?We do have a warning. Unsure if this is the sub, but there's a Courtney Killian, a bad inmate for a suicide by cop in 2016. It's going to be on the west side between Dalton Street.
1: 10-4.
0: Car 7's coming.
2: Here. The truck is also good. He told her to call us if he ever gonna come back, and we are heading to overdose to 43 and 8.
0: 10-4.
3: 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Copy of plates. Actually, 2 plates.
0: Go ahead.
3: Michael David John 6992.And Michael David Union 7696. Also, I'd stop by that Farrell. That's all quiet.

0: 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PD just pulled up. You got 560 coming from the Druid Plaza.
1: 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Car 4, go ahead.
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4: yes,
0: by the parents' office.

Southbound flying EMS call. 54-year-old male, difficulty breathing. Violet Senior Apartment. 11 Haley Lane. Apartment 201. Repeating the south line, EMS call. 54-year-old male, difficulty breathing. 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
0: Larceny is in Buffalo Airport, 4630 Tennessee Street. Our complainant is the sub's caregiver. So the sub just took his medication and left on foot with her walker. The sub is vision impaired. And the complainant will be waiting in room 418. Our sub does have a Buffalo warrant. We'll call and confirm it.
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0: 786-120-012, Sharon Killian, and copy, South Roy, name, date, birth.
1: Good.
0: Last name is Killian, King Ida, Lincoln, Lincoln, Ida, Adam, Nora. First name is Courtney, King, Ocean, Robert, Tom, Nora, Edward, King, 7-17-1996.
2: Responding. You got 273 AOS coming from Southgate.
1: Center. I'll set him. What else?
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0: okay. Same between Billy Joe and Anna Marie. I'm going to read the card, but I believe you're familiar.

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2: With an occupied car town parked by the basketball courts. Lincoln Victor King, 9473. 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

Southline, this is Cole. 67-year-old male needs help up off the floor. He's uninjured. The Bell Tower Senior Apartment, 10 Haley Lane, Apartment 2.

Repeating the cell phone, an assist call. 67-year-old male fell, needs some help up. He is uninjured. Bell Tower Senior Apartments, 10 Haley Lane, apartment 2. It's West Side between French and the Dead End. Your 10 out of 241.

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0: 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I will have the yard file and I'm going to cover by 43.
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Repeating the UCRAS EMS call. 55-year-old female, chest pain, difficulty breathing. 11 West Melcourt, east side between Camel and Dawn. 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
1: 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There is a refrain from incomplete is the respondent, and they're 10-100.
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Both parties are advised to stay separate and advise of eviction process. 10-8, 19. 10-4.

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0: 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I got mail on the phone screaming that he just was assaulted. 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

0: 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Nell says a dog attacked him and he was beaten by a baton from one of the other parties.
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0: 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I have a PR file for this, and if you can punch another card for an animal bite, car 7 is going to be taking care of the PR for that. Sending it covered by a bunch.
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1: Bellevue 9, you're responding. 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
0: Copy.

Doyle, that's getting fire alarm activated. 52 Meadowbrook Parkway. What's up between Clinton and Griswold? Okay, there, Doyle. That's a smoke alarm. It's been going off for 20 minutes. 52 Meadowbrook Parkway. What's up between Clinton and Griswold? Come out 7:50 hours.

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0: If you could respond with Delta over to 11 Hudson Drive for the confirmation.
1: Investigative fire alarm activated. 52 Meadowbrook Parkway, west side between Clinton and Griswold. Second time out, 7:54 hours.
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0: Squadron Command. This is three units. 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
1: Came in from the neighbor. 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

0: Chief Rock, don't come in.
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0: 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Possibly went to work in Fortsburg.
1: Copy.
0: Sierra 41.
1: Good.
0: It's 10:50, unknown of injury, expressway eastbound in the area of the 90 east.
1: Okay. One cover.
0: Everyone.
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cars for the expressway. 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There's one car on the shoulder, or two cars on the shoulder, one in the left lane.

0: Wonder, do you got the G plate for you when you're ready?
1: Go ahead.
0: King Lincoln Sam 5733. It's just east of the 90 west ramp, and traffic backed up. It's covering both lanes.
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0: Air One. 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
1: 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Sir.
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1: We'll go with one. 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
0: I will be giving this mail sub a ride over to George Irvin and Dick Road. Starting mileage is 31.2. Approved by the sergeant.
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It was all horrible. Didn't want anything done. 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

0: Sierra Car 11. 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I got the A's on location trying to make contact and it's been unsuccessful.
1: Temple.
0: 3015.
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0: 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Two. Commercial burglar alarm, Lake Shore Savings, 570 Dick Road, West Highway 18. It says North Creek and Christian. Which actually is really Christian and George Urban. Burglary alarm from ATM Zone 21.
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Is not alert. At 103 Hemingway Road. That's between the thruway and beach. 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
0: 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She was asleep and didn't hear the phone ring. 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

0: Alright, merge has both the vehicles, they've both been released. I'm going to have the driver of the Jeep on board, dropping them off at Union and George Urban at the Tim Hortons there to grab a ride. And for the disposition, 104A is going to be filed and a PR, the one arrest for the 511. Covered by the help trucks and 1 and 4.
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0: Mail chose to get dropped off at the airport plaza. He's been dropped off. It'll be 22 for paperwork.
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And the second plate, Henry William Edward 7848.

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0: responding.
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0: 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They called it was for maintenance. They just need help getting out the smoke. There's no fire, just burned out motor.
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0: 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I got some waivers out of the back here. We'll be investigating. Yeah, nothing shown.
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4: Okay, so Dr. Friedestein here, ME released the body and UP School of Medicine responded to pick her up. I'll be 10-8, have a PR file.
3: Matt 41. Good. Machine's still running, heavy smoke coming out of it. Alright, roger. 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
1: 10-4.
0: Collision report and addendum filed. Both vehicles were claimed today.
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0: 16 radio.
1: 16.
0: Walden pulling into the target lot. King Edward Boy, 1723.
1: 10-4.
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1: 10-4.

0: Yes, 21 officer. USA Command on the...
1: Roger.
0: Be advised, the power was shut off to that motor.
1: Roger, we'll start coordinating the ventilation then. Put a couple fans down there and then one up here.
0: Yeah, that works. And we'll just monitor and make sure it cools off.

0: man, we need to use one more man in here.
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Clipitol. Request is CO detector activated with symptoms at 182 Omen Boulevard, West Arlington, Hoos and Mapleview. Timeout is 9:45 hours. Rescue 93, take the bucket fire.

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1: Hi.
0: Alright, the pump's been shut down. Alright, we're vent quite a bit of smoke out of here. Over here. Bye.
2: That's clear. You also got CD-138 from AMR responding over there.
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1: 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The property manager was advised and he's going to go talk with the registered owner. 10-8, I can head to cover 11.
0: 10-4.
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1: Good.
0: Lincoln Frank Edward 4688. Could you tell me the name it comes back to?
1: Pretty sure he comes back to an Aaron Norris from that address.

0: Yes, you got maintenance with you.
1: Yeah, roger.
0: It's pretty clear down here. If they want to come down and take a look at this, then we can figure out where to go from there.
1: Roger.

0: maintenance is going to do their thing on it. Continuing to cool, we'll just stand by and make sure there's no other hazard here.
1: Roger.
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1: Tower. Step 4.

0: Command, just an update. We're working on getting the housing off to see what's underneath as far as the tanks and what kind of damage we got to the unit.
1: Roger, how's the smoke down there?
0: Continuing to dissipate, but we still got some off-gassing coming from the actual unit, so it's not going to fully disperse.
1: Roger.

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0: Pine Hill 6, Pine Hill 91. Could you guys get the electric portable saw from the truck?
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1: We have customer trouble, 4630 Genesee Street, the Anna Buffalo Airport. There's a lot of calls to CPS. They were having a lot of trouble with the female at their front desk. They're on the phone now. Stand by some further.
0: Copy. Roger.
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0: Last name is Brad, boy Roger, Adam, George, George, Sam, first name is Derek, David, Edward, Robert, Robert, Ida, Charlie, King, new initial L as in Lincoln, A story, 1979.

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1: 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Car 4, no rush, right?
0: Yeah, no rush.
1: Step.
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1: 11.
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0: 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Blackmail.

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0: Negative warrant. It's on probation for DWI and is final.
1: 10-4, and I believe I have him right now. That he's the one who's driving the car.
0: 10-4.
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0: We had an overheated motor. We were able to get the power cut to it and cool it down. Things left in care of maintenance. We're in.
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0: The male she was having an issue with was a front desk worker. She needs to take care of some things with DSS prior to us doing anything with this 65. She was advised of the 65, but I can almost guarantee you we will be back here and dealing with her within the next day or two. When she inevitably gets kicked out, we'll pick her up on the 65 then.
1: So.
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0: We're out checking on for you. 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
1: Yeah, I'm good over here.
0: What's that for? He's on a 33, 90. Should be there in a minute or two.
1: Step 4.

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1: Star one.
0: Another one in custody for a false impersonation. Copy, Nick.
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0: Last name Dean, common spelling, first name Adam Victor Ocean Nora Nora Charlie Edward, date of birth 7/18/1998, I think he has 65 too.
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repeating, dysphonia, EMS for an 87-year-old female, altered mental status, 44 Mann Street, West 17th William, and the end of the street, timeout 1101.

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0: Door has the vehicle, not released. I'll be 22 for paperwork. Cover 5, 14 and 16. I will have PR file.
1: Tower.
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1: Tower.
3: Got a CID of the male that came to pick the baby up.
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0: Hold on, several.

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1: Set up Tops and he did the meet up with Christ Services at 9:30 Beach in Cleveland and Garden. They're actually on location and I guess the party, they're inside speaking to the party that's checking on. I think that's becoming verbally aggressive with their staff.
0: 10-4 route.

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1: 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It's on the west side between Cleveland and Gurney.
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0: 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And then if you have another car available, we'll take it. 43,
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1: If you're stopping, sure. 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
1: That's clear. Route
0: 16.
1: You could head to the PDO, Union Galleria. Yeah, two vehicles, they were still supposed to be in the roadway from the PDO.
0: 10-4. Where is your location?

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0: When you get a moment, can you take a larceny report over the state group at 100 Stradman? I guess the cleaners have been stealing from them. The cleaners are not there, so it's just a report call.
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0: 11, step out at 108 West Ruin, between Towers and Lahire. The resident there says somebody delivered a package. House, and I addressed to him, and I guess there's a broken phone and other stuff to get.

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First choice is on the way. 10-4, thanks, Rio.

0: 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FEMA was assistant. 10-8.
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0: You guys are clear, right?
1: We're about to grab a 7, if we can.
0: Yeah, I need you for off. At 1137 Walden, a female had a knife and was trying to cut her wrist and her neck. They were able to wrestle the knife away from her, and now she's outside the driveway. 43, head over to Walden.
2: 43 undercover.
0: And for Walden, it's on the south side between Holler and Walbert.

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0: Alright, my truck's up and running again. I'll head to the PD on Union.
1: Actually, 60 mile ticket, the one at Galleria on Union. You could go to the one that's been sitting the longest. That one's at Easy Wash on Harlem and George Irvin. Yeah, I'm sorry. Nope, that one got closed out. You're right. The other one on Union is in next to Otto's, Union and George Irvin.
0: Copy.
1: Actually, 41, they're over in the Rite Aid parking lot across the street. It's a Cadillac and a Mazda.

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1: For 106 Glidden between Heard and Williams. Single call, Miss CPS at 911 open line, a female screaming. We were there, we got a, hit a call there on the 18th also, on afternoon. For a similar incident where a female said that somebody was putting hands on her and then didn't like that she got transferred, that she hung up and said she would come to the station to file a report, which she never did.
0: Sorry, did we try calling that female to see if she called or what the issue was?
1: We've not had a moment to, as soon as somebody gets off the phone, I'll have them call.
0: 10-4, thank you. I appreciate it.

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0: Yeah, we made contact with the female. She said her and her mom were arguing, but everything was fine now, but she was still crying on the phone, so.
1: 10-4. I'll still check on her. Thank you.
2: Service from Tudor. 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
1: Stop over at 1307 Harlem. That is going to be between Dungeons and Parker on the east side of the street. The complaint wants to dispose of some old fireworks and road flares.
2: Step 4.

0: 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Both have been claimed. Be time.
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1: 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I have a PR file open tonight.
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1: I'm not sure, she didn't give her name, but I'm going to gather it's probably the same person from 2 days ago, which was Amara Wright, male Morco 9.
0: 10-4, if you can just add mom's name to the card as well. 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
0: Last name's Wright, it's going to be the same as the daughter. 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
1: 10-4.

0: 16, she's negative. 10-4, thanks. 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
1: I was able to get a hold of the delivery company whose phone that was. 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
0: Copy.
1: Okay.
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0: everyone.
1: Disciplinary issues between mom and daughter. 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Be 10-8 covered by 93. I'll be doing a BHS referral.
0: In for your accident, crash report filed.
1: Got an exchange. The crash report was filed. Suburban was claimed at the scene, and I'll be 10-8.

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0: The main doors are parallax, it says they're back in storage. Can you give the complainant a call to come let me in?
1: Several.

0: Area 16.
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0: I hate to keep dragging you from one end to the other. If you could take the welfare check, it's going to be on Harlem Road. Between Straley and Walden. I believe it's closer to Walden. There's a male. He was originally laying next to the curb. You see now he's sitting up with his head down. So, white male, about 5'10", wearing a jeans and a red t-shirt.
1: 10-4.

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1: Five.
0: These items are from a storage unit that no one ever claimed. There's also a wallet with some personal papers in it. I'm going to be out at headquarters to do a quick PR and tip it to the property.
2: Plan was assisted in locating companies that will accept the fireworks for disposal tonight.
3: Robert is an insomniac, says he hasn't slept in a couple days. Wanted to sit down on the lawn for a minute and take a nap. He was advised, head to the bus stop now. Lieutenant, covered by 93.
1: Staff

0: 4.
1: I need you to copy 3 serial numbers for the shot count. Let me know when you're ready.
0: Go ahead.
1: First one is Daisy Rogers, for serial number is David 069218.
0: Roll the next.
1: Next one is George 297630.
0: Yeah, third one.
1: (21470).
0: All right, 10-4, stand by.

0: 14.
1: There was the Rosser Plaza near H&R Block. The other thing that she's being followed by a white vehicle. She's been following her for a little while. She's driving around the parking lot doing circles in her gray vehicle.
0: 10-4. 16 radio, I'm not far from Rosser, I can head over there.
1: 10-4, it's a correction on the information. The complainant went inside H&R Block to stay away from these two vehicles, and I guess it's two independent vehicles that are following the complainant around. One's a gray vehicle, one's a white vehicle.
0: 10-4, is she inside H&R Block right now?
1: That's affirmative.
0: 10-4.
2: 48.
1: Cobra turns 117.
3: Yeah, I think we're close, we'll cover.
1: 10-4. 10-4, go ahead.
2: I'll be 22 to log those firearms. I will have CR files tonight.
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0: Ten 50 PDO, area of George Irma and Dick. Should be on our side.

I'll do your question, EMS. You have a 9-year-old male outside having an asthma attack with no relief from an inhaler at the Diamond Cutters, 2618 Union Room. Bellevue request for EMS. You have a 9-year-old male outside having an asthma attack with no relief with the inhaler at Diamond Cutters, 2618 Union Road. You'll find that between Sunset and Hutchins. Your timeout is going to be 13 to 17 hours.

0: 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Is it supposed to be in the plaza? Because nothing's marked.
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0: Alright, on my map, it's showing me it's supposed to be south of Potts, but there's nothing over here. Can you give her a call back after where she is?
1: To 17.
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0: 17.
1: What?
0: I guess he's inside just in time. Like just in time staffing. I think it's the low end of the plaza.
1: Yeah, it's right next to Pops. You probably put that in as a business here because there's no H&R Block.
0: So.
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0: That work?
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0: You got a patrol car that can come over to the side of town hall or at the access road out to station here. I'm with Georgia Plate, David Charles Mary, 4711. She's talking about he's in Uber, but she's not safe with him. I don't know what the heck's going on here, but see if you got someone come over here.
1: Tap 4. Okay, close to the access road by town hall, just the lieutenant.
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1: 10-4.

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0: 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All right, we made it into the gas station on our side, but the Silverado is going to need a hook. It's drivable, but airbags.
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3: 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Thanks, you too.

0: 476 radio, copy the female half that was on the side of the road here. Go ahead. First name is Margaret, M-A-R-G-A-R-E-T-E. Middle is K like King, last name V-I-E-R-A, Viera. If you stand by one sec, I'll get you a, looks like a Vermont client ID.
1: Alright, 10-4. 11's going to be pulling up to you in a second.
0: All set here. Oh, to copy this client ID, it's 916-20405. That's a Vermont client ID. Her date of birth is 2-5 of 52.

0: Yeah, we got the Subaru off the road as well, but that's going to need a hook now, too.
1: Step four. And 476, she's negative.
2: All right, Devore, I'm all set here. She felt unsafe with him. 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She canceled this one. Everybody's advised, and they're both sent on their way to any covered by 11.
1: Step 4.

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0: Last name Bowler, Boy, Ocean, Lincoln, Edward, Robert, first name Willie, William, Ida, Lincoln, Lincoln, Ida, Edward, date of birth is going to be 7/13/1966.
1: Southward.

0: Rio 16. 16. 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
0: The vehicle's still here. Do we have a complainant for this, or did they, are they just anonymous?
1: Anonymous.

25 to 17. 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The neighbor, or the guy that lives at 33 flagged me down yesterday. He said it's been there for a couple of weeks. I marked the tires yesterday. Alright, we're gonna go talk to him, because I just got a hold of the RO and he said it's been here literally 2 days.

0: City.
1: Circle one. Reaper two. Welfare check. You're meeting APS in the black Toyota Camry near 189 Diane between Patrick and Dillbaum. Need assistance in checking on a female. They think she's being financially exploited by an unknown person.
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1: Do you need a new card or want to help reference off of or?
0: I don't think a card. Just play deliver for control for now.
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2: 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Both vehicles have been released and towed by First Choice. And I'm going to be driving the Subaru driver back to his address on Bissell in Dubuque.
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0: 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Do you still have that hit and run on Wegmans holding on transit?
1: No. I thought it was up here too, so I think it was too, and then it disappeared, so they canceled the call.
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0: 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Starting mileage 29.1.
1: 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We have 17.
2: 17.
1: 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So 14 asks for another car to go for an escort. He's coming from children, so it's going to be a few minutes.
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0: Ending mileage 33.5.
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1: Number 3887 Old Broadway. You're looking for a Kawasaki Black as it moves up. Watch what we do.

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1: Go ahead.
0: Escort was somewhat completed. We are 1022 with the female. Starting mileage 33.9. We'll check the surrounding streets for that vehicle. 10-4, thank you.

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0: Yeah, the Eagle hit Maine and East Utica in the city 7 minutes ago.
1: 10-4.

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0: 10-4.

0: 14 location, running mileage 36.4. And can you copy a Pennsylvania plate? Mary David John 4188. This was property from this email that I have. The vehicle is no longer at that residence. If we could enter it in, it's stolen. I'll be out doing a PR at the front desk.
1: Tempor, you want the whole vehicle entered, correct? Not just that plate?
0: Correct, the whole vehicle is stolen.

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0: Radio 5. Need you to head south, 126 Rossler Avenue, west between Vengeance and William. Male and female in a vehicle that's running, both keep passing out. The male passenger keeps hitting his head on the dashboard. You're looking for Lincoln John Adam 7514. It's a 2023 Subaru CTK, white in color.
1: 10-4. My computer's being slow right now. Can you give me the address one more time?
0: 126 Rossler Avenue, west side between Dingens and William.
1: 10-4.
0: .42, you want to head that way?
1: 10-4.
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3: Comes back to a Shelby Wesley, female born in 96, and address in Rushford. Looks like she there's a history for 220.
2: Yeah, I think we had him passed out at a parking lot a couple weeks ago.
3: Affirmative, on the 23rd of June. Somewhere on Union.

and cars for Ross were complete and called back. They drove away. They were last seen southbound on would be Dingins. Southbound Rossler towards Dingins.

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1: Two.
2: 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And I have VHS with me. I'm going to do follow-ups after that.
1: 10-4.
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0: Last name, Wesley. William Edward Sam. Lincoln Edward Young. First name, Shelby. Sam Henry Edward. Lincoln Boy Young. Middle initial, M. 4-11-96.
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1: 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If you could, that'd be great. 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

0: 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Take the neighbor to Dispute 35 Garden Village Drive, Apartment A as an Adam 2. Do the complaint. They're having an issue with Apartment A as an Adam 4, dumping water from the balcony onto the complainant while they're sitting on the balcony. 10-4. 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
0: 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I have both plates.
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0: Head over to One Floral Place, so a Seneca Development group home. 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
0: Alright, Raven will be in custody for 220. Vehicle is released to the RO. It'll be 22 for paperwork. One arrest. Starting mileage 76.4. Current by 1542 and 2.
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0: 50 Ritter.
1: For the record, they were fine. We tanked.
2: Alright. 10-4-16, you want to head over to 7-Eleven, 1055 Walden Avenue. There was four black males that took ice cream cookies and some sodas. They were last seen on Pine Ridge on foot about 10-15 minutes ago. They were about 21 years old.
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We're 10-8, 11.

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0: Check on a parking violation, 75 Steel Drive, east side between Trudy and Jane. It's for Michael George Robert, 6640, 2002 Toyota Cecilia, red in color. Tires were marked yesterday.
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1: 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He has a TBI, PTSD, and some violent felony history against women prone to emotional outbursts.
0: 10-4.

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0: Alright, we spoke to the RO. 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
1: Four, 20 Harmony Lane. 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She was stopping at the post office to report the incident as well.
0: 10-4.

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0: 16. 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
1: Four. There were two solicitors in the parking lot. Two black males that have been advised to leave but would not. He doesn't want them arrested. He just wants them to leave. Black male, about 6 foot, striped shirt and black jeans. One of them apparently is Arnold Jenkins.
0: Yeah.
1: 10-4-16, you can be outside or you want another?
0: I'll let you know if I need another.
2: She was right there. I don't know.

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0: 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There was no answer at 18. The complainant doesn't have any proof that the sky took anything. She was advised to follow up with the local police. Issued a CD slip tonight.
1: All right, the one that took off running, we have the same cat that's claiming he's trespassed. I'll work on getting you a name in a second.
2: Stand 4-1, detain 1751.

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0: 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These two were shoplifting as we pulled up. I want you to know the card.
1: That makes a little more sense.

0: 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Yeah, that welfare check, we already spoke with her like 20 minutes ago. She said she was just tired waiting for the bus, so we'll go back down there and check her out.
1: Apartment number, is it going to be A2, B2, or C2?
2: Just 2, no letter.

0: This will be two separate shopliftings. 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
1: So just to be clear, we have a solicitor and then two shopliftings, correct?
0: Affirmative.
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1: 16?
0: Alright, as the shoplifters ran west, the solicitors both ran east. They are off the property.
1: 10-4, solicitors are gone, closing it out.

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0: Charles Ida Lincoln, Ida Boy Edwards, Robert Tom Ocean. First name is Joseph, John Ocean Sam Edward Paul Henry. Middle M is Michael, 10-11-71, white male.
1: You're 1065.
0: Go ahead.
1: Looks like he's showing some out of West Seneca.

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Lincoln 652-8019-0622-05, Tiara Lawrence.

client an assist call. This the 67-year-old male that needs assistance off the floor. Is not injured. So, going to 10 Haley Lane, apartment 2, the Bell Tower Senior Apartment. Cell phone assist call. Assist the 67-year-old male off the floor. He's not injured. You're going to the Bell Tower Senior Apartment, 10 Haley Lane, Apartment 2. Be on the west side between French and the dead end. You're going to 18022 to 200 fire.

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0: Yes, sir, officer awareness, I guess. Pamela Young is walking northbound on Union, approaching carefree.
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0: Just so you are aware what Seneca's going to let us know.
1: 10-4. I will be 22 with both these male 12 for 16.
0: One on each card, right? You got 607, he has 606.
1: 12 is on 607, Mark, he's on 606.

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0: All right, ending was 91.0. She declined any medical attention. She was just tired. Dropped off at home. 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

0: 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South I investigate a residential fire alarm activation, number 98, Davidson Drive. 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
1: 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Southline units for Davidson, you can stay in quarters. 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

0: This is going to be at HQ. 2 to the DO. 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Grab one of the two.
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4: 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See the complaint at 77 Fair Elm. It occurred last night. She was trying to buy clothes off somebody, handed the sus her phone, and the sub took off with her phone. 10-4. If you go over 27, let me know. 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
0: Be advised, DBs have called us. 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
0: Check on a suspicious person, Chick-fil-A, 1753 Walden Avenue. It's a female. She originally was walking up and down Anderson Road, checking door handles and the lots. She's a white female, blonde hair, wearing long sleeves, white shirt rolled up to her elbows, and a black knee-length skirt. She's now in the back of the Chick-fil-A lot.
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0: By the Chick-fil-A. What's the description?
1: White female, blonde hair, long white sleeve shirt rolled up to her elbows, and a black knee-length skirt.
0: 10-4.

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0: Subsequent advice. 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Seven on the cover. We're headed to order.
1: For 14 Horner Avenue, west of Tomb Walden and Dote. Last 2 days, family's been trying to get in contact with the female sub with negative results. She lives in New York City. She's been having mental health issues the last 2 months and has been going in and out of BCMC. Complaint states a neighbor tried making contact with her as well with negative results.
0: 10-4.

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0: 130 Garden Village Drive, apartment Theus and Charlie 5. The neighbor disputes either going to be with apartment 1 or 2. She's in the hallway, or in her way. She asked the resident to move them over and over again, and they keep harassing her.
1: 10-4.

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0: Hey, 66, the neighbor to head to a disturbance. 3711 French Road, 150 French Road, between Scribner and Garden Village. We had two calls on it. An elderly male, white male, gray t-shirt, blue jeans, was sitting in front of the store, tried to physically keep the complainant and her children from getting in her car. She was able to drive away, and she got to a residence at Garden Village. Second caller said somebody, she witnessed it. The male followed them around the store and to the car and tried to push, they tried to push the male out of the way so that they could get into the vehicle. That male supposedly is still outside of 7-Eleven.
1: Cowboy. 93 is covering, and I'll be pulling up description of the male.
0: It's an elderly white male, gray t-shirt, blue jeans. He's supposedly on a bicycle.
1: Cowboy. 50 is with

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0: 836-460-461, last name Mueller, white male.
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0: Never.
1: 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Seven. The female was given a ride. She was advised she was trespassed from Chick-fil-A for 1 year. We're 10-8.

0: 93, where do you have that now?
1: We're right outside the store here. Where's their victim? The address on the card there?
0: Yeah, 125 Garden Village, apartment 3.
1: 10-4. 11, you guys a little ways out still? 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Need a little intox, but nothing crazy.

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0: 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Take a welfare check, 121 Goring Avenue, south of Union and Nagel. Complainant is the sub's employer. The sub hasn't shown up for work lately, and the complainant thinks there's some domestic violence going on. Sub tested complainant saying she isn't going to work and that her and the kids are okay, but the sub has had conversations with other coworkers, been crying on and off, and the husband has been acting crazy. Sub's husband told the sub that he's going to Syracuse to kill the sub's mother. He told this also to a sales coordinator at Camping World around 1100 hours today. We tried doing a welfare check on the sub's husband on the 18th of July.
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0: 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When she called me, she was at Picasso's and said she was going to be back in 2 minutes, so must be the longest 2 minutes ever, and her phone's not going through.
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1: Name on the vehicle comes back to a Tamara Case, a female born 4/19/1985. 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
0: We don't.

0: 93 to 11 and 15. Go ahead. Yeah, it'll be like a harassment, but she doesn't want anything done. 10-4. If you could just make sure 7-11 is okay with him being there, and then just make sure he disposes of his open container.
1: Yeah, 10-4. I spoke with them earlier when we first got here. They said they're okay with him staying here. I'll double check them. 10-4.
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0: 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Jesse's a regular here. She knows him. He's okay with staying here.
1: 10-4.
0: I'll head over to you guys unless you're all set, but she just doesn't want him around her, but wants nothing done. Yeah, 10-4, we're all set here.

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1: 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Could you guys stop down at 75 Garden Village for some Union, please?
0: Tip 10. 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
2: 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I'm right here. 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
1: Thanks. You're going to meet them at Sheridan Home, Old Chunky Cheese, to pick up a mail on one of our warrants.
0: That works. 7 at Campbell. All yours, Gags. Thank you, sir.
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She says she doesn't need anything right now, but she's got resources to tell us if she needs anything. Honey, cover 7.

0: French Road, and myself and 17 are going to head to the neighbor dispute, 130 Garden Village.
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0: 50 Gorney Avenue, north between Union and Nagel. Complaint states a black Toyota sedan keeps coming in front of the house and taking pictures left in an unknown direction. Complaint does want to speak to police. Possible plate Mary Adam David 3766, but it does not come back to that vehicle.
1: Good morning.

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0: 15 radio. For the neighbor disputes, the complainant was advised to take up with property management. Myself and 17 are here at 1:30 again. We'll take the escort.
1: It's going to be 130 Yard Millage, apartment 2, no number, or no letter, excuse me. Complainant would like an escort to her apartment just in case the sub is home. She'll be waiting outside in a black Chrysler Pacifica.

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0: 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The complainant said he saw this vehicle 5 days ago. The guy was doing the same thing. He didn't have a better plate, but I'll be checking around the area. M14 radio is last seen going towards Nagel.
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1: Myself, 17 on a friend here, walking over to 155 Garden Village. He thinks his bike was taken and it's here, so we're just gonna check around for it.
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1: 15.
0: Alright. He takes a kid in the apartment complex, took his bike. We advised him that if he sees a kid around, to give us a call, or if he wants to make a report, just to come to the station. He was happy with that tonight. Cover by 17.

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1: I'll be all set. Got bikes with me. And I'll cover any.

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0: I've read it. You said 94 Goring, Lexadam.
1: That's what you told us.
0: 10-4, there's nothing here.
1: We will call him back.
0: The vehicle description again?
1: Said it's a black Toyota sedan.
0: What was the possible plate?
1: He gave a possible plate of Michael Adams, originally David, 3766.
0: I passed something on Union similar. I'll try to catch up. It was going northbound.
1: 10-4, possibly north on Union.
0: 7 radio. Alright, good deal. We get there.
1: Ten four seven.
2: I'm on the phone with a complaint now. He just turned into Cabela's. The correct plate is M. Michael Adam David 3376.
0: Twenty-four is close. I'm heading that way.
3: Ten fourteen radio. The complainant said it was supposed to be a male, Middle Eastern. He didn't have any clothing description or anything.